myself. 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

0: How good is that, Sam Fender? 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Olivia Dean, Rain Me In. It is Fitzy, Whipper and Kate for your Wednesday drive home.
1: Oh, my goodness. This is like something out of a horror movie. Did you see the news last night about the grandmother in Adelaide? Fitz, you would have seen this.
2: God,
1: Tommy, you said, it on the news as well.
2: So creepy.
0: Could have happened to you,
2: well,
0: Tommy.
2: Yeah. You had to get out of there as quick as you could.
1: Was it you? Was it your place or were you the one doing the hiding? Because that's what actually happened. This Adelaide grandmother, we'll hear from her in a second, she spent months fearing that something was wrong inside her housing trust home, okay? Then she learned that somebody had been living in her roof. She lives alone, she's a pensioner, and she first started hearing noises late last year.
3: I started hearing things in the roof. My cat started getting distressed about looking up there. Lots of different things, items went missing, but I thought, no, maybe I've misplaced them.
1: Oh, get involved, 13 24 10. Look, I don't know if you can beat this story, but surely at some point there's been someone hiding

0: graphic language and nudity. Not that you'll see it. If easily offended, well, you're about to find out just how easily.
1: Your father, he's on the naughty list. No!
2: Jodie and Hazy's Naughty at 6:40.
3: Naughty, naughty.
4: Speaking of pleasure, what about this for a headline? I came out at 36. This is what women do better than men in bed.
5: Ooh, this is going to be very confronting for the lads, I'm guessing, Jodes.
4: Okay, Jessie Souter says she realised she was gay and she came out as a lesbian. Until then, she'd only slept with men and she thought she really liked it and she thought she was very sex positive. But she said, and I quote, "But once I realised I was gay and started sleeping with women, it was like the moment in The Wizard of Oz where it goes from black and white to colour and I could never go back."
5: Wow.